0: 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Translation event 376, invoice 1416, New York Reg 83581.
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1: 41.
0: Report of a vehicle fire. 281.1 eastbound, Great Newtown Road, leaking oil and smoking. Unknown if it's currently on fire. Fire department is en route.
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1: Go on.
0: Okay, about this vehicle fire. It's about 1 liter of oil currently on the floor for the patron. Leaking from the front of the vehicle, no active flames, heavy white and grayish smoke.
1: Proceed.
0: We also got a towing around as well.
1: Copy that.
0: 32.

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0: 731,
1: thank you. This is not a vehicle fire. Fire advised that it's just a mechanical issue. Keep the towing route, please.
0: Copy,
1: I got the plane if you're prepared.
0: What's the plate?
1: New York passenger, King Paul Young, 6056. New York plate, KPY 6056.
0: That's received, 2039.

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1: to Syracuse, copy your stop. Sorry, where you're stopped,
0: 7345. Eastbound mile marker 229. I'll be out with Massachusetts Red 2 John Robert X-ray 26. 2 John Robert X-ray 26.
1: That's 5245.

0: 731, for sure, keep traffic stop.
1: Right, where you're stopped.
0: It's going to be 208 eastbound near registration. Lincoln, Zebra, William, 5549.
1: Okay, 2048.

There, you 7354. 54. Report of a DV 324.7 eastbound. A gray Dodge Charger overheated. Fires en route with coolant. Patron needs rolls and rides.

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1: Going to be 205 eastbound air registration, Lincoln.

Clear.

0: 7313 Cherokee, stop, stop.
1: South 7313.
0: W208 westbound, near registration, Lincoln Union, Henry, 7796.
1: That's received. 2120.

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0: 731 through Syracuse traffic stop. QB 209 westbound near registration. George Frank Henry 1390.
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0: Ratito.
1: Eastbound Malibu 230, I'll be out with New York Ritz, John Norrie, Young 3710. John Norrie, Young 3710.
2: 318, 21, 28.

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1: Clear south, 7-3-5-4.
0: 321.5 westbound, main reg 480, Boy Mary David, 480, Boy Mary David, I'll be out.
1: 3C 21, 36.

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Got a report of a wreck coming from 250.4 eastbound Silver Tacoma. Cannot maintain lanes or speed. Flashing high beams. No further information. That 440-440 at 2145.

Sierra to 7320. I know you're out looking for this one erratic, but we got another erratic coming from 268 eastbound Silver GS van going in and out of lanes, going in the middle of two lanes. Driver thinks he's possibly 1192. Cars are going around him. Coming from 268 eastbound from 01 ago, and it's a Silver Kia sedan, got a license plate similar to Mary Charlie King 5578. 2152.

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1: Up.
0: 321.6 westbound, Howard Deer Bridge, King David Robert, 4548.
1: 3 2 21 54.
0: Syracuse, have arrived at 412.
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0: 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Sound 731 Cherokee. Can you advise Zone 2 that the relay drive Tango?
1: Yes, Steve, 2165.

0: 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Can I have time and event for this 1 at 2:15?
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0: 566, sir.
1: This is on 566.
0: I'll have one other tow on event 412. I'll code me with completion.
1: I proceed. Charlotte, clear. Invoice later, 22-09.

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1: Right, where you stop?
0: 254.5 eastbound, out with Arizona registration. Sorry, correction, Georgia registration. Sam Charles David, 124.
1: 223.

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1: Syracuse
0: 7354. 54. Can I report of a ride coming from 312 eastbound? Three cars racing, going triple digits. Aggressive driving. A white BMW, a red Volvo, and a black Volkswagen. Going to be event 456 at 2213. Just got updated mile markers now at 307. I will give it to the next post.
1: Hey, I'll take the map of that, so thank you.
0: Event 456 at 2213. Right. 7314.
2: 1-4.
0: Copy the last about the erratic coming from 307 eastbound.
2: Negative. Program with the description.
0: Coming from 307 east, three cars racing, going triple digits, aggressive driving, white BMW, red Volvo, black Volkswagen. No further information.
2: I'll be on the lookout.
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1: Go ahead with your traffic.
0: Gonna be out, exit 34, ramp, westbound, Pennsylvania registration, Laura Charles Paul 4730.
1: Go again with that, please.
0: Laura Charles Paul 4730.
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1: 288 over 8, westbound. Missouri registration, David Robert, Union Robert, Ocean Storm.

Westbound. Could be a New York registration. Standby. It's covered. It's going to be a red Honda HRV.

0: 54.
1: Yeah, I report of a erratic coming from 314 eastbound, newer model, black F-150, taking the caller that's in a tandem FedEx track trailer, trying to slow the truck down, aggressive driving.
0: Talking about?
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0: Speed 216 westbound, North Carolina registration, David Adams, 89031.
1: Say that's North Carolina.
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1: Where stop?
0: Should be 218 westbound, near registration, Lincoln Paul David, 6245.

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0: That'd be 4-5. Zero volume. What's the mile marker in Reg for Ohio?
1: Eastbound, mile marker 231. I'll be out with Ohio registration. Paul Lincoln Sam, 9313. Paul Lincoln Sam, 9313.
0: Received 2308.

0: 3136, Charlie Charlie South.
1: Lincoln Adam Edward, 7359, would be 219 westbound. 10-2-3-1-2.

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0: 7-3-5-4-6, traffic. Gonna be at 338.1 eastbound near Bridge Henry Mary Zebra, 5546.
1: Zero 115.

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Okay, 031.

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1: 732.
0: Exit 34A, A ramp, correction, E ramp westbound, Georgia registration. David Edward Frank, 9678.
1: Okay, 0207.

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31. 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

Tower Security Check, 7313, 7316. 7345, 7322. 7311, 7314.

0: New York State Highway Authority, KRX 386, Syracuse, all state police still stand by to acknowledge traffic and move through alignment with plate 7313, post 13, 198220.
1: 55.
0: 7345, post 14, 220244.
2: 3210.
0: 7322, post 15, 244266. 7311, post 16, 266268. 7314, post 17, 286306.
1: 3211.
0: 7354, post 18, 306327. 7307, post 19, 327350.
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1: 7314.
0: Can I get an event number for the blue heron that was struck by a vehicle and was in the roadway?

0: 293 over 6, was in the westbound lane.
1: Event number 40.
0: Received. I'm going to be clear from it. Animals off the roadway, non-hazard of traffic.

0: stuff in for it. That's routine. 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You picked up anything.
1: Not necessarily for maintenance to come out for it, but the edge of the pond right there.
0: It's 0545.

0: 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Report of a pickup truck on the right shoulder, 342.2 west.
1: Copy, any there, Kelowna.
0: That's 307, can you repeat?
1: Any other info on the pickup truck?
0: That's negative. Just pick up truck on the right shoulder.
1: Copy, cover zone.
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0: Joseph 09.

9, you on? 2-2. Yeah, go ahead. Phone call from dispatch over the weekend. They said 3-5, 25, 3 on the right shoulder.

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0: 09 westbound, the rubber has been removed.
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1: 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Acknowledge this plate. 7339 post 13, 198 to 224.
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1: 7305 plus 16, 274 to 299.
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1: What do you know that?
0: 299.3 eastbound, cover part of an AA. Be a black Jeep Cherokee versus a white Dodge Ram. Property damage only, no injuries, no codes. Just looking for a report on the left and right shoulder.
1: Let's go again with the location.
0: That will be 299.3 eastbound.
1: Copy, Ram.
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0: Headquarters to all, Zone 3 Patrol, stand by for a Bolo. Headquarters to all, Zone 3 Patrols, Bolo for a 2011 white smart car, near plate, King Charles David, 9700. The driver, Aaron Walker, date of birth 07-30-81, been reported by his wife, was making suicidal statements. He left his house at 7:51 in the city of Oneida, and he works at Raymore Flanagan in Liverpool, New York, I believe to be on the thruway. No further info, no weapons. Stand by for a repeat. Headquarters to all Zone 3 Patrols, Bolo 4, a 2011 white smart car, near plate King Charles David, 9700, operated by an Aaron Russell, date of birth 07-30-81, made suicidal statements to his wife, no known weapons, has had a history of threats and attempts. Left his house at 7:51 in the city of Oneida, believed to be going to Raymore and Flanagan in Liverpool, New York, and has a history of taking the thruway to get there. No further info. Stand by to acknowledge dispatch.
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0: 3668 to Syracuse, lane closure.
1: 3668.
0: The eastbound driving lane from 282.8 to 280.575 is closed for road repair to approximately 1400 hours.
1: This will be event 110 for event 110.
0: 110 is Chief, thank you.

0: 3468 to Syracuse, lane closure.
1: 3468.
0: So westbound driving lane from 232.650 to 233.4 is closed to approximately 1400 for pavement repair.
1: Tracy, this is going to be event 111, event 111.

0: Cherokee 7329. If you head towards 344 westbound, you have a caller in a black Honda CRV. Something stuck under her vehicle, wants to try and repair it herself, and is looking for traffic control.
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1: Sir, can you
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Okay, so this is event 113 with the family 0838. 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
0: I'll be out with Byron Service Area with Florida registration. Adam 1, 6 Rubber King.
2: I would be out with that vehicle doing that 344 over 4. They're still having issues with the undercarriage. Can you send it out to the location?
1: Okay.

0: Syracuse 7343. Part of an erratic heading eastbound, passing exit 41. I was reporting an Amazon truck trailer is brake checking and gave an Oregon registration of 36886. No further information. Send 141 at 0930.
1: Gotcha.

0: coordinates 0-2-0, what was the direction of travel?
1: That's going to be eastbound.

0: That's going to be heavy static, barely readable. How do you copy? 1, 2, 3, 4, 5.
1: Dispatch, unreadable. Your team wins.
0: Heavy static, barely readable. 1, 2, 3, 4, 5.
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0: 7339, Turkey. 339. We have a disabled vehicle, roughly 213 eastbound. Do you have anything on this already?
1: Just got one in from U-Haul. Looks like a black Toyota RAV4 hauling a trailer. We do have 555 for that.
0: Affirmative. Do you know what his ETA is? I'm right here in the construction zone.
1: We just got that call about 01 ago. They're en route now.

0: 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Can I just get the event number?
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1: 732-926?
0: I'll be out at mile marker 340 westbound with Florida registration, X-ray Sam Adam 317.
1: 336, I'm gonna...

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Howdy, copy. 1, 2, 3, 4, 5.

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0: 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Can you check on a DV box truck 224.5 eastbound?
1: Do they have a flat tire or a set up or anything, or is he possibly just stopping in the bathroom?
0: 3162, did you provide any other information other than there's a box truck at 224.5 east?
1: I'm about to drop off relays at the town of Westmoreland Court. I'll have that way shortly.

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1: 555, go ahead.
0: Boys 1418. 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

3, go ahead. Moving out of the parking area, 731 is being westbound. Quick dip right, make a way of Lincoln 980.

0: 7332, sir.
1: I'll be out at 240.8 westbound with a blue Subaru Impreza, New York. David Frank, 4537, ADF 4537. Flat right front tire. She does have a spare. First name is Teresa, last name Hankin, Henry Adam Nora King, Ida Nora. Stand by with the phone.

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0: Did you see that number?
1: Sorry, this is event 174 with a time of 10:48. That's negative.

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0: This is going to be the 179 with a time of 11:08. Sir, keep on for 554. Sir, keep on for 554.
1: That number 174.
0: I'm seeing all the 14.

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0: Be advised, that the service should be there for less than an hour. You can clear me, meeting traffic.
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0: Syracuse 7346. Edwards Beach at Mango Service Area. A report of a potentially abandoned box trailer in the truck parking lot. A small black box trailer with ladders on it. New York registration of Charles King 27324. For maintenance, it has a flat tire and an expired registration.
1: Thank you, General.
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1: 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David. Frank 4537.
0: Alright, they completed 11:29.

0: I'll be clear. Everybody will be clear. The DV is 241.8. En route to the other one at 224.5. Can you give me a time to event for that one?
1: Attention, 11:30. Please check when it's going to be event 167.

0: 7339 Syracuse Traverse South, New York. 217 Westbound with New York. Adam Lincoln, 4437. Henry, 4437.
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0: How long is the camera?
1: If I had to say, it's probably between 24 and 26 feet.
0: Great. And does he know how much it weighs?
1: I'm not sure. I can get you that info here in a second. There's no plate on it. And we have to run it, but I'll take a look and see if it's got a plate on it or something.
0: After they've completed 11:45.

0: 7305.
1: So that cylinder is going to be 40 feet long. It's about 18,000 pounds.
0: That's received, thank you. I got big reds in round for you, 1148.

0: 37%.
1: Got an erratic coming eastbound from zone 4. Control's going to be out of position. 355 eastbound, about 03 ago. A tractor trailer pulling a bulldozer. Unable to maintain lane. No further information. That's 197 at 1147.
2: Copy.

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1: Go ahead.
0: Got a report of an erratic heading eastbound from 215. Caller's reporting a black Ford F-150, can't maintain speed or lane. It's going to be a New York registration of Mary Charles King 1038, which does return to a gray Ford F-150. Move on 199 at 1151.
1: Reese, you guys trying to catch up to that? I'm at 219 right now.
2: That's the point of the ticket.
0: Adam
2: 34 seconds. Gonna be out without a bandit trailer. Go ahead, start next one.
0: Adam 34 seconds. I copied you, were out. Broke up on the last part.
2: Start next to the hotel for them.
0: That's perfect. 7346. Are you going to want to inbound this?

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0: 37305. Big Red's is trying to reach out to the driver of this trailer. He's not able to get through. Can you just confirm his phone number?
1: This is 617-922-5399-5399.
0: 5399, copy.
1: Thank you. I'm not sure if I'm going to be able to get through.
0: That's it, thank you.

0: accepted what you said.
1: Out of
0: 356. Okay, that's why I'm done.
1: Okay, this will be SY260676. 260676, time of 11:19, changes in route for you.
0: Thank you.

0: 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Can you see me show me out? Clinton Collision is loading it up as we speak. They're about to pull away shortly.
1: That's okay.

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1: 7339.
0: Any other calls on that vehicle?
1: That's -261.
0: Repeat, I checked all the way to 200 with negative results. You can show me there.
1: Alright, 1213.

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1: 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Syracuse on for
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0: 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I'll be unavailable.
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0: to your sister with Ernie characteristics, Syracuse Salt State Police Patrol, standby for post realignment, 7339 post 13, 198 to 228.
1: Okay.
0: 7332 post 14, 228 to 258. Seven three four three post 17, 288 to 318. 7329 post 18, 318 to 320.

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0: 71, Dallas, near Vanity, Mary, Ida, George, Adam, 23, MIGA, 232.
1: Adam, 346, copy the plate, please, again with the 5-5-6-5.
0: Westbound, 271.

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1: Thank you, Clara. Thank you.
2: 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I'll be out at Oneida service area.
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1: Just
0: be advised, I've got an erratic. The post car is going to be tied up and called 258 headed eastbound for the city of Sedona with New York registration Henry William Adams 3697. Swerving all over, running other cars off the road. Further information on 238 and 1320.

0: 3-1 Syracuse DV. 324.3 eastbound right shoulder. There's a black Subaru. Needs assist with a tire change. He has a spare tire.
1: 568 Harsh is on the way already.
0: Received, I'll let him know.

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0: I just talked to Robert Spencer, the manager at the Apple Greens here. He has not seen the individual that I was looking to talk to in about an hour, he said. If they found him quite delusional and he was traveling from Ohio on the here. I've tried to contact him twice via cell phone, left him two voicemails, have not heard back from him. He can show me clear for now.

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2: 3, 4, 6, 8 to Syracuse lane reopening.
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2: Event 111 from this morning has been reopened to traffic.
1: 18, 14, 03. Syracuse 27343. 14, just checking status, still all in the last secure.
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0: 366, is Syracuse legally opening?
1: 366?
0: Event number 110 is now open for traffic. 110.

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1: 73 to 9.
0: Report of an AA 333.2 westbound. Classified as reporting a large yellow dump truck and another vehicle appear to have been involved in this accident. States the dump truck may have gone off the road on the left shoulder.
1: Copy.

Syracuse 7343. Director found a brown purse ID money in there. It's going to be held at the AFC.

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1: 7329.
0: I'll be on scene with that dump truck.
1: Take us on scene, 1428. Are any winds blocked?
0: Negative, you could be off the left shoulder.

Syracuse 7346. We had a report of a TV in the area of 274 westbound. It is going to be a green Toyota Sienna. If you could check the area and advise the mile marker so we can get a telephone, we'll

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0: It's going to be an accident. Can I get FY number and PDN?
1: 7329, your SY number, 0677. Again, 0677. PDN number, 3-20352. Again, 3-20352. And what was the damage?
0: It's going to be just one delineator. Also, can you start a tow for the dump truck? It's going to be a blown tire on top of, on the left shoulder.
1: Affirmative,
0: I'll get it.
1: 1437.

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1: 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Yeah, 1441.

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0: I'm going to stay out here with these guys for traffic control. The tire is on the roadside. Can I just get the event number, please?
1: That's a receipt. I'll keep you on scene. 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
0: Syracuse
2: 561,
0: go ahead.
2: 561, can I get an event number on a Toyota Sienna at 274 Watson? Tow up.
0: The A for your event 271. Up. That's the tow off, 1500.
1: 7329 to Syracuse. Driver's saying it's going to be 29,000, it's going to be unloaded.
0: Receives, I'll get them started, 1500.
1: Copy.
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1: Five, 5 7,
0: we're out with invoice. We'll be on invoice 39971. Your registration of King Nora Frank 1681.
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0: 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Keep traffic stop on Paris.
1: Go ahead.
0: 225 westbound with Ontario registration. David Charles Zebra X-ray 424. Again, Ontario David Charles Zebra X-ray 424.
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0: 1546.

0: 305, go ahead.
1: 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I have nothing at that mile marker. 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

0: searches.
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0: They're on the phone with the company. I believe they're going to be calling you as soon as I got a name and number for you.
1: Sorry, what's your name?
0: First name is Thomas, common spelling, T-H-O-M-A-S, and the last name is Schlafer, Sam, Charles, Harry, Richard, Adam, Edward, Frank, Edward, Robert. The phone number area code is 685-303-1622. Repeating, 585-303-1622. They have a flat tire with a splinter room on the left hand side here.
1: Are we going to hold this so we see if they're getting a company service, or do you want me to start the tow now?
0: We'll hold on. I'm not going to hang out. Just let me know if anything. I'll come back.
1: 3C 1559.

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1: 1611.

Syracuse, 7332. We got a report of an unsafe vehicle coming from 229 over 5 westbound. It's going to be a Walmart tractor trailer with a rear blown tire. Vehicle is still rolling. Called in by a passerby. Nothing further. Receive. Event 330, original time 1617.

0: 4-6.
1: We got a report of an erratic coming from 265 westbound. It's known to be a silver Toyota Tundra traveling at high rates of speed and tailgating. Called in by a passerby, nothing further.

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1: That's a firm. Silver Toyota Tundra. And your event 337. Original time 16:23.
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1: Go ahead.
0: We've located that vehicle. I was following it from the U-turn at 272. It just got off at exit 34A. No VMP observed.
1: Clear. 3-6. Very clear. 1631.

0: 557. 557, go ahead. Event 326. You're gonna have to go ahead with invoice.
1: 0003, license plate, E as in Jet, R as in Rogers, R as in Rogers, 3264, New York plate.
0: 3216, 37. 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
0: 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I have not seen that Walmart tractor trailer with a blown tire go past me. He likely got off at Utica to go to the distribution center of Marcy. Shall we clear?
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1: 1641. Go ahead.
2: Tire debris at mile marker 2.59 westbound in the middle of the road.
1: Racing 1641.

7346. We got reported debris in the roadway at 259 westbound and tire debris in the lane. We check the area and advise. Tracy, 11 right.

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0: 7346. Four six. 7346. We got a report of a property damage AA at 262 over 6 westbound. It is going to be a red, gray Nissan Sentra. I believe it's all that debris that you just removed. You could check the area, but no injuries, no toes.
1: Copy. I just removed a bunch more debris. It was a large tarp and a front bumper of what looks like a semi-truck right at exit 34. I got a Chrysler minivan pulled over just west of that location. Did you get anything for that as well?
0: That is a negative. I only have this one Nissan Sentra as of right now.

copy. I got a minivan here on the right shoulder edge. Go over to westbound as well. Gonna check on them first, and I'll head to that AA. Minivan's gonna be New York Ridge, Charles Boyd, 6990, CCB 6990, all advisable.

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1: 346, go ahead.
0: It's going to be an AA as well, then I need a tow as well. Vehicle is leaking radiator fluid.
1: 6, I'll get them started. 1768.
0: Minutes, I'll be right there.
1: 3-6, 17-17.

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1: Your event, 3-6-2, original time, 17-12, SY number, 0679, again, 0679, and be advised, codes and routes to be there momentarily.
0: Thank you.
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0: 7346.
1: 7346, go ahead. What was the time and event for the initial call for the entire debris of 2390?

0: Cherokee 273-46. The event for that debris was 347, initial time 16:43.
1: We'll be clear from that initial, from that first AA, the Penny van, the Penny van are going to be out with the

0: 436, are we talking about that accident at 262 over 6 westbound, the reddish-gray Nissan?
1: Hey, sir, my apologies, 718 Times Center, I'm on the street road, that's your favorite number. Lincoln X-ray Lincoln 2842 LXL 2842.
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1: We got a report of erratic coming from zone 2, post cars out of position. Coming from 187 westbound, it is going to be a tractor trailer car hauler with a main reg of 5560957. Aggressive driving all over the road, running the caller off of the road. Nothing further.
2: What's the timing up?
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0: 8373, clear box.
1: Copy, I'm going to be out of position for that.
0: Operator's going to be 290 westbound for Grayford at 150, license plate Edward Charles Paul 9778, ETC 9778, high rate of speed, driving on the road.
2: Passenger team, get a main

294.2 westbound with a DV. It is going to be a tow-off. A 2016 Hyundai.

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1: 4-0-1-8-8-8-8-8. Just repeat a B, Reg, Edward Tom, Paul,
0: 9-7-7-8. That was Edward Charles, Paul, 9-7-7-8. Edward Charles, Paul, 9-7-7-8. 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
0: 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Yes, guard, stand by.

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1: 46 Rock.
0: 7346 out at 251.2 eastbound on the left shoulder. We got a report of a Peruvian pickup truck going at 27 foot.

0: 46 ready to Westbound.
1: That eastbound side.
0: Copy.

0: 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On completion on 389, the invoice is 110656. I was over New York passenger Lincoln Henry Mary 8260.
1: 1844.
0: I'll be on the way to event 400 now.

On event number 400, I was advised that 335.9 westbound. I went all the way up to 337.41 turnaround. I'll stand by here if you want to make contact with the patron, see where he's at.

0: 5568, alright, got that number, we're ready.
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0: It's gonna be 203-727-0942. Again, 203-727-0942. 4 8 0

0: 568. Alright, event 400, I've attempted 2 phone calls and no answer. I'll have an invoice number for you, I'll just clear it.
1: Okay, go ahead, invoice. 110657. Okay, very clear. 1902.

0: 731-32.
1: 321, guys.
0: I'm en route to DB at 251. Do you have the event in time?
1: That event is 410 original time, 1839.
0: Receive. I'm in 3T87.
1: 3904.

0: I should have called back to the patient for event 400. 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
1: 3C, 1906.

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1: 1912.
0: 7 to Syracuse, you know how far out that post car is? We have a disabled tractor trailer on the right shoulder right here next to us, kind of confusing everybody.
1: They're in route.

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1: Post 15, 204 to 266. 322, post 16, 266 to 286.
0: 7335, post 16, 266 to 286. 3225, post 19, 327 to 350.
1: 3245. Result stage units 1931 R37.

0: 7321, Syracuse.
1: 7321, go ahead.
0: Good, this is Quinn. I'm over here on the right shoulder now. I want to get the name and number for this truck.
1: Receive, that's a tractor trailer that we don't have any info on.
0: Roger, this tractor trailer.
1: Does it have hood written on it?
0: Did it come in a dead or a broken?
1: Tractor trailer, is it a hood distributing truck?
0: I don't have that information yet, I just got over here.
1: Receive, we do have a company service right in that area. If you
0: have a going route?
1: As a firm, that's going to be a company service.

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1: 2201.